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2: President Donald Trump is giving no indication he's looking to get talks between the U.S. and Iran back on track as fighting between the two sides heats up again. Capping a day of escalation, Trump declared on True Social that he doesn't care at this point whether Iran signs an agreement at all. He also pushed back on the idea that he's trying to force Iran to the negotiating table. That was after Trump made clear that U.S. strikes against Iran Tuesday would not be the last if Iran retaliates.He said Iran would be hit with harder strikes and warned that the U.S. is still saving its biggest attack of all, one he said would leave very little left of Iran if carried out.
1: 联合国秘书长古特雷斯的发言人迪亚里克二号表示，古特雷斯对于美国和伊朗最新一轮交火表示严重关切。
3: The Secretary General is deeply alarmed by reports of civilian casualties, including a strike that reportedly hit a wedding ceremony in Iran. The Secretary General condemns all attacks against civilians. He recalls that all parties must respect their obligations under international humanitarian law.
4: 迪亚里克说，秘书长再次呼吁立即停止军事行动，敦促有关各方保持克制，避免采取任何可能进一步加剧当前紧张局势的言行。
3: The Secretary General urges the United States and the Islamic Republic of Iran to return urgently to diplomacy. A comprehensive and durable settlement can be achieved only through dialogue and negotiations.
1: 9月3号是中国人民抗日战争和世界反法西斯战争胜利81周年纪念日。在今天的外交部例行记者会上，有记者就日本近期有关做法是否是在挑战二战胜利成果提问。对此，发言人郭家坤表示，中国将同世界上爱好和平的国家一道，坚决遏制日本新型军国主义披着国家正常化外衣滋长成势。
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1: 美国副总统万斯三号在白宫记者会上更是表示，美伊现在并未处于战争状态，因为大规模作战行动几个月前就已结束。
2: Will this war be over by the time of the midterm elections?
3: Well, Caitlin, again, I wouldn't call it a war. Right now, there is no active shooting. I recognize there have been places where this has flared up. Major combat operations, again, major combat operations lasted for about 6 weeks.
1: 部分美国官员认为，在美国国内反战情绪升高、油价上涨的背景下，避免冲突进一步扩大，有助于降低共和党在11月中期选举中受到的冲击。美伊冲突持续半年多，美方行动重点从阻止伊朗拥有核武器，彻底转向另一个目标，打通霍尔木兹海峡。特朗普政府官员近期多次表示，经海峡外运的石油有了明显增加。
4: On Monday, the United States Navy escorted over 17 million barrels of crude oil floating out of the Strait of Hormuz. That's above the levels that floated out of the Strait of Hormuz pre-conflict.
0: We've controlled and we are controlling the Hormuz Strait. We are bringing lots of boats out every day with millions of barrels of oil. We are, for the most part, doing it without trouble.
1: 据美国有线电视新闻网 CNN 报道，9月1号当天，美军护送40艘商船，运载1800万桶石油驶出霍尔木兹海峡，规模创下美伊战事爆发以来的新高。特朗普3号在社交媒体上发布一张图片，声称1800万桶这一数据已经非常接近开战前日均2000万桶的水平。
3: If you go back 3 months ago.How much oil and gas was coming out of the Strait under Iranian threats? It was virtually nothing. Now it's almost back to where it was before the conflict even started.
1: 但部分行业机构的估算与美方说法存在较大差距。
5: The satellite surveillance companies and others that track number of vessels transiting the Strait each day estimate, you know, the volume of crude and products that's on those ships and come up with an overall number. And it's a pretty big delta. It's a pretty wide divergence.In general, I think that the tanker tracker estimates are, you know, sometimes half of the U.S. government estimate.
1: 内媒警告，美军护航并不意味着风险消失，能源企业依然对船只穿越霍尔木兹海峡所要承担的巨大风险心存顾虑。另一方面，在美国海上封锁和经济制裁同步加码的情况下，伊朗石油出口量和成品油进口量均大幅降低。首都德黑兰等地甚至出现民众排队加油的情况。伊朗伊斯兰议会议长卡利巴夫公开号召民众节约用油。
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7: So militarily, they were crushed. Second, the blockade is very powerful. When everyone says, "Well, sanctions don't work," I can tell you, sanctions plus a blockade work.
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